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Picture you getting down in a picture tube, like you lit the fuse.

0: que no te quede atravesado. 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
1: Hello.
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